happens every night. Present company excluded every time. Present company, the best that you can find. Talking like a jerk, except you are an actual jerk and living proof. But sometimes friends are mean.

I want to take voguing not to just Paris is burning, but I want to take it to the real Paris and make the real Paris burn.

my missus left me, I was in love with her. I was destroyed by all of that. You know, if it's happened to you, if you're listening to this and it's happened to you, then you'll understand what goes on. You're consumed with this sort of universe of grief. And it so crowds your head that you can't find any way around it. And you'd say, well, you've got to move on. But you would say to you, you actually can't find your way around this sort of

rest and vibe from serious things, from silly stuff, from happiness and sadness, the sun, moon, and earth. Today is the hot and fitting day of the year. Do I know what I want? That's how we have lived at a year.

vanishing by sunrise, committing to the wisdom of the unwise. In buildings where if I wasn't a performer, they wouldn't let me pass the foyer. Here I am, pulling spectacles for the uninitiated voyeurs, but being piss poor corrupted the discourse.

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That's the reason. 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One time I was doodling at a gas station and I read on the stall, you know, on the wall, what's the purpose of life? And someone had actually wrote back. It said, to be the eyes, the ears, and consciousness of the creator of the universe.

my missus left me. I was in love with her. I was destroyed by all of that. You know, if it's happened to you, if you're listening to this and it's happened to you, then you'll understand what goes on. You're consumed with this sort of universe of grief. And it so crowds your head that you can't find any way around it. And you'd say, well, you've got to move on. But you would say, you could actually kind of find your way around this.

0: No, I haven't cleaned the ferrets yet.
1: Yeah.
0: And she just got the VCR in. We have a little problem getting that working.
1: Yeah.
0: With the plug, so we got that working.
1: Yeah. Is it doing all right?
0: Huh?
1: Is it doing all right?
0: Yeah, I think so.
1: Yeah.
0: She's checking it, so I'm going to get her to help me with the ferrets in a minute.
1: Well, now listen, don't you get yourself all rushed now, here?
0: Yeah, I'm trying to rush.
1: Well, now don't do that now. You calm down, and it's okay.
0: I'm rushing as much as possible.
1: Well, don't do that now. You just kind of calm down and take it easy, okay?
0: She's going to give you some bird seed.
1: Well, that's okay.
0: She's going to give you about 20 pounds.
1: No, that's okay.
0: She got a 50 pounder there.
1: Yeah, did you take her stuff out of her truck?
0: Yeah.
1: Mm-hmm.
0: I had a lot of stuff to do here today.
1: Mm-hmm.
0: You know.
1: Mm-hmm. Jim?
2: Hey, don't get mad, Daddy. He's getting really irritable.
1: He is. What's he getting irritable for?
2: Because you're not giving me time to do anything.
1: Good Lord, he's been over here since 20 to 4.
2: Huh?
1: He's been over here since 20 to 4.
2: Since 20 till?
1: Mm-hmm.
2: Uh-uh.
1: You did.
2: No. Sorry.
1: Was my car.
2: Either event, he's getting irritable, so.
1: Your dad's always irritable.
2: I'm just warning you to cool it with him.
1: Well, I didn't say anything to him. I told him, I said, well, take.
2: I was getting a hard time, and I told her that, you know, y'all were supposed to call me before you left. She called me. I told her that if she'd gone ahead and called me before you left, like she said, and like he said, you're going to do, I told him just to wait till tomorrow, because it was getting too late. And he said,

0: No, I haven't cleaned the ferret yet.
1: Yeah.
0: And she just got the VCR in. We had a little problem getting that working.
1: Yeah.
0: With the plug, so we got that working.
1: Yeah. Is it doing all right?
0: Huh?
1: Is it doing all right?
0: Yeah, I think so.
1: Yeah.
0: She's checking it, so I'm going to get her to help me with the ferrets in a minute.
1: Well, now listen, don't you get yourself all rushed now, here?
0: Yeah, I'm trying to rush.
1: Well, now don't do that now. You calm down, and it's okay.
0: I'm rushing as much as possible.
1: Well, don't do that now. You just kind of calm down. And

0: No. Sorry.
1: Was my car.
0: But either event, he's getting irritable, so.
1: Your day's always irritable.
0: I'm just warning you to cool it with him.
1: No, I didn't say anything to him. I told him, I said, well, take.
0: He's getting a hard time. And I told her that, you know, y'all were supposed to call me before you left. She called me. I told her that if she'd gone ahead and called me before you left, like she said she was going to do, and like you said you were going to do, I would have told her just to wait till tomorrow. Because it was getting too late. And he said,

0: ecstasy.
1: Old dick,
0: I just lick it and spit.
1: Sean Fitch,
0: me Ferrari get I eat that shit. Arc fit, hit river, August Chirac in the year. 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
2: Collie Urim, I'm kicking up a storm. 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

0: Jory, listen to Rhyman. Shin and Jory, listen to Rhyman. Mila Falter, Rev and Tandem. You're looking yokes cause I have him. You're looking yokes cause I have him.
1: The cons.
0: The

win. On the Nolan Show today, a mural of a burning police car and chance of Get the Brits Out. So this is in Ireland 2022. Rapper Kneecap said the mural was unveiled as just a piece of fine art.

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1: Fine art.
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5: 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Rather be sick in the head with a little bit of wealth. Time I tend to write a glottal cool strange.

0: the devil, let me be rich instead. 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
1: you'll no longer be skin, but you'll be sick in the head. Need a two real sasrajana, a go-go to be fibana. 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
0: Yes.
1: You're a ma-kunt makara.

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1: Them to remove this
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0: Absolutely not.
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Why sleep better, why feel better, why look better, why be?

0: No, I haven't cleaned the ferrets yet.
1: Yeah.
0: And she just got the VCR in. We have a little problem getting that working.
1: Yeah.
0: With the plug, so we got that working.
1: Yeah. Is it doing all right?
0: Huh?
1: Is it doing all right?
0: Yeah, I think so.
1: Yeah.
0: She's checking it, so I'm going to get her to help me with the ferrets in a minute.
1: Well, now listen, don't you get yourself all rushed now, here?
0: Yeah, I'm trying to rush.
1: Well, now don't do that now. You calm down, and it's okay.
0: I'm rushing as much as possible.
1: Well, don't do that now. You just kind of calm down and take it easy, okay?
0: She's going to give you some bird seed.
1: Well, that's okay.
0: She's going to give you about 20 pounds.
1: No, that's okay.
0: She got a 50-pounder there.
1: Yeah, did you take her stuff out of her truck?
0: Yeah.
1: Mm-hmm.
0: I had a lot of stuff to do here today.
1: Mm-hmm.
0: You know.
1: Mm-hmm. Jim?
2: Hey, don't get mad, Daddy. He's getting really irritable.
1: He is. What's he getting irritable for?
2: Because you're not giving me time to do anything.
1: Good Lord, he's been over here since 20 to 4.
2: Huh?
1: He's been over here since 20 to 4.
2: Since 20 till?
1: Mm-hmm.
2: Uh-uh.
1: You did.
2: No. Sorry.
1: Was my car.
2: Either of that, he's getting irritable, so.
1: Your dad's always irritable.
2: I'm just warning you to cool it with him.
1: Well, I didn't say anything to him. I told him, I said, well, take.
2: I was getting a hard time, and I said, well, I told her that, you know, y'all were supposed to call me before you left. She called me. I told her that if she'd gone ahead and called me before you left, like she said, like you said you were going to do, I was told you just to wait till the morning because it was getting too late. And he said,

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a woman, as a woman, as a woman, as a woman, as a woman, as a woman, as a woman, as a woman, as a woman, as a woman, as a woman, as a woman, as a woman, as a woman, as a woman, as a woman, as a woman, as a woman, as a woman, as a woman, as a woman, as a woman, as a woman, as a woman, as a woman, as a woman, as a woman, as a woman, as a woman, as a woman, as a woman, as a woman, as a woman, as a woman, as a woman, as a woman, as a woman, as a woman, as a woman, as a woman, as a woman, as a woman, as a woman, as a woman, as a woman, as a woman, as a woman, as a woman, as a woman, as a woman, as a woman, as a woman, as a woman, as a woman, as a woman, as a woman, as a woman, as a woman, as a woman, as a

I'm a good person. I'm a powerful person. I don't believe in evil. I think that evil is an idea created by others to avoid dealing with their own nature. I understand my own nature. Good and evil have nothing to do with it. I understand myself. I control myself.

Adam, are you there? A pain star has entered your house. What are you going to do about it? Are you going to touch it? It only happens once every 1,000 years. Maybe even 2,000 years. And how long is a year, really? It's almost Halloween. I haven't done shit this year. It's been a summer.

fluorescent vibe. From serious things, from silly stuff, from happiness and sadness, the sun, moon, and earth. Today is the 105th day of the year. Do I know what I want? That's how we have lived.